0: Nate Smith, 106.7 KJUG Country and Bulletproof. Let's go. It's the drive at 5, and we're back in 60 seconds right after traffic with Cody Johnson on KJUG.
1: 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Look out for an unknown injury collision. 198 westbound at Shirk Road off-ramp. Report of a fire. Fresno trouble spots, 41 northbound at Fryant Road off-ramp. Look out for some debris in the road. 99 northbound at Fresno Street off-ramp. Car stuck on the side of the road. Click on your ticket, buckle up, making an easy drive this afternoon. It's Randy Hendricks here on traffic.
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Ella Langley is coming up, and George Burge with Luke Bryan on the way from KJ.

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3: 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Kings County, Hanford, Armona Road, 16th Avenue. Still working an unknown injury accident there. Missing elderly persons at 1300 block of East Fortune Avenue in Fresno. So please be careful and keep an eye out. Also, the 7100 block of North Shiraz Avenue, a hit and run with no injuries. Click on your ticket, buckle up, make it an easy, safe drive. Randy Hendricks here on traffic.
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3: A little hot, but still below normal as we wrap up the month of June. Good afternoon, South Valley. Happy Tuesday. Sunshine today. Highs in the low to mid-90s. Clear tonight. Overnight lows in the upper 50s. Sunny skies for the first day of July with highs still in the low to mid-90s. We will get a little hotter this weekend. 4th of July will creep up into the upper 90s, which is a touch above normal, but nothing extreme. For Visalia, expect an overnight low of 59 degrees. Wednesday's high, 92. In Lemoore, overnight low, 55. And on Wednesday, 93 degrees. With the Central Valley's most accurate forecast, I'm KC 24 Chief Meteorologist, AJ Fox.
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1: I'm house sitting for Trisha Dean's parents while they're on vacation. They have a wonderful pool that I used.
2: 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And in the house, Tom Cruise in it. She also said it must have been really cold.
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0: on K-Jug. 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
3: A little hot, but still below normal as we wrap up the month of June. Good afternoon, South Valley. Happy Tuesday. Sunshine today. Highs in the low to mid-90s. Clear tonight. Overnight lows in the upper 50s. Sunny skies for the first day of July with highs still in the low to mid-90s. We will get a little hotter this weekend. 4th of July will creep up into the upper 90s, which is a touch above normal, but nothing extreme. For Visalia, expect an overnight low of 59 degrees. Wednesday's high, 92. In Lemoore, overnight low, 55. And on Wednesday, 93 degrees. With the Central Valley's most accurate forecast, I'm KC24 Chief Meteorologist, AJ Fox.
4: I always have it turned up really loud.

Yeah, I think you probably heard the head coach of the U.S. men's soccer team is inviting Luke Combs, along with Ella and Lainey, to come to a World Cup game. I hope they take him up on it. Here's Luke Combs on KJ.

spectacular time on July 3rd, Friday. It's the Independence Spectacular, and it's at Riverway Sports Park with KJ Country. Hope you're going to join us. In Cahoots is going to be on stage live. We've got live music, food and drinks, a beer garden, a kid zone, and of course, fireworks.

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We are 27 days away from the biggest 2 weeks of my life so far. I'll explain what I mean by that, not to be overdramatic, but that is part of the game, right? This is what we call the tease to start off the show. And more on that in just a few minutes. Stick around. It's B-Dub. Welcome.

0: and ride 1,000 miles in a day between sunrise and sunset, dusk to dawn, or dawn to dusk ride. And I decided about a month before I'm going to raise money for Fisher House. And we raised $4,000 in 2023, called it B-Dub's Longest Ride. 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You helped raise $16,000. Then last year was insane. I was gone for 12 days, 5,833 miles. We raised almost 39 grand. This year, I set a goal for $50,000. Going to be out on the bike for 2 weeks, riding out to Ottawa, Canada, actually, and back. The longest ride I've ever taken. I've got people going with me this year. I'm so excited. The biggest goal I've set, and we're a little bit behind the curve. So the biggest 2 weeks of my life, raising money for Fisher House, are coming up, kicking off July 26th. 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
1: 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'Cause she's a gold digger with a quick trigger. 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

0: people said you can't put a price on memories. 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They even have a name for it now. Funflation. That one couple from Virginia spent almost 10 grand following the World Cup through Boston, New Jersey, and Miami. Tickets were about 800 bucks each. 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Ouch. 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Concerts, sporting events, theme parks, everything fun now feels like it comes with a monthly payment. 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Later on, later on,
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Kane Brown says one thing is missing from his life, and it's probably not what you'd guess. We'll break that down for you coming up next. 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

0: Mahomes breakdown.
1: Kane Brown has sold out arenas, has a great family, and is buddies with Patrick Mahomes. But he says he still feels kind of alone in country music. He says athletes are easier to hang out with because they're just normal. Ouch. It's a pretty solid accidental roast of the music industry. Kane says he's always been a bit of a loner. Morgan Wallen texts him the most, along with Shaboozy, Chris Young, and Jason Aldean. It's kind of wild. You could be one of the biggest stars on the planet and still just be looking for someone to grab a burger or a beer with. Kane Brown, you got my number, bro. Hit me anytime. That's your breakdown.
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The irony of a Canadian having the number one song on the eve of America's 250th birthday is not beyond me, but I think it's awesome nonetheless. Josh Ross, solid human being. Hate How You Look, the biggest song in country music. He's hanging with us in minutes.

0: look. Josh Ross on the show. It's Beat Up Radio. After being in this town for a couple years, after, you know, being in Nashville and having a couple hits under your belt now, when you're picking songs now for that next project, has your process changed since the beginning at all?
1: I would say it's changed maybe like 15 or 20%. I think for me, that's just like not like recording and writing songs that I know. I feel like I'm better at picking now. Versus like before, I would cut so much stuff and write so much stuff, and I would like try to convince myself just because I wrote it, this song's gonna make sense, and it's like no, like it doesn't make sense. Like this one isn't the right one, and I think I've gotten better at that. But in regards to, I think it's all gonna be pretty. It's just gonna be better and elevated than it was the last time, and that's kind of my goal with the next batch of stuff.
0: Dabbing into the writing and stuff, are you writing more from personal experience, or do you still like to take kind of something you see from another person's life and apply it to music? You know, that's kind of a crossroads, right? Of like, which way do I go with it, or is it kind of a song by song, whatever is the best feeling, that's what you're gonna roll with?
1: Yeah, I think it's usually like a song by song thing for me, and mostly it's like what season of life I'm in. And you know, when I'm out on the road just touring a lot, and you know, I get, sure, there's life experience on the road, and you know, there's that to write about, but I feel like lately I've definitely been like, you know, going through different a new time in my life, and definitely have been writing a lot about how that's made me feel, and you know, the positives and the negatives of all that. So I think that this next batch of stuff will be probably the most, you know, me that it's been, and I look forward to that, because I feel like that for me, that's always the songs that have worked, is like the real life stories.
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4th of July is on Saturday, and look, you know, when the 4th falls on a weekend, we go rowdy, and I mean, it's America's 250th birthday, so I imagine we're going to be a little extra rowdy this weekend. Be sure to be safe no matter what your plans are. If you're headed out of town early, you know, tomorrow is July 1st, if you can believe it. Year's halfway over. Just be safe this holiday weekend.

Look, in honor of America's birthday, what are we going to do? We're going to grill, right? But apparently we've been grilling the most American food of all completely wrong. More on that next.

0: every 4th of July, somebody appoints themselves the grill master. Usually it's the guy with the apron, the tongs, and, you know, New Balance shoes or Nike Monarchs, and absolutely no intention of help cleaning up afterward. It's B-Dub. AI has found a list from professional chefs of foods you should supposedly never grill. And somehow burgers are number one. The argument here is the fat drips into the flames. You lose flavor and you should cook burgers on a flat cast iron griddle instead. I respect chefs, but if you're telling me burgers don't belong on a grill on the 4th of July, that just feels a little un-American. They also say to skip things like filet mignon, pork chops, pizza, and most fish. Meanwhile, I'm over here thinking if it fits on the grill, it's at least getting considered. That's what freedom tastes like. Later on, later on,
1: later on, later on. 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

Well, Alan Jackson officially retired as of, well, Saturday night, and it had lightning, big tributes, one moment involving Taylor Swift that got people talking. We'll get into that next in the breakdown brought to you by Eggland's Best. 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

0: It's B-Dub's Breakdown.
1: Alan Jackson officially rode off into the sunset Saturday night. His four-hour Last Call, One More for the Road concert was packed with tributes, but it almost got delayed for good when lightning forced fans out of Nissan Stadium for a while. Once things got rolling, though, Carrie Underwood shared a story about seeing Alan in concert back in 1994 before singing Everything I Love. Eric Church stripped it all down with just a guitar for Someday. And then Taylor Swift popped up with a pre-recorded video message, which got a mixed reaction. You could actually hear some boos from the crowd. Apparently, even in an Alan Jackson retirement show, the internet finds a way to show up in real life. Really? Like, she's just expressing her love for Alan, doing what everyone else was doing. You don't need to boo the woman. That's your breakdown.
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1: He's a ranch hand in a pinch, man. 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

on the month of June. Here comes July in mere minutes. It's B-Dub. Have a great rest of your night. We'll talk to you tomorrow. More with Josh Ross on the show Wednesday and more free guests coming on Friday.

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3: 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Yeah.
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9: That's freedom. That's America.
10: It is America. Welcome to July. We are very excited. And, of course, the 4th of July is a big deal for us. The 3rd of July, we're really kicking it off then.
11: Yes, a huge independent spectacular.
10: Riverway Park. That's the one. there's no river involved. Should be next to the canal way. But that's okay. It's free to get in. It's going to be fun. And Cahoots is going to be there. We're going to talk to them coming up this morning, too, also.
11: Very good.
10: And maybe play one of their songs. I was thinking about doing that, too.
11: Oh, let's do it.
10: If they come in the studio. So we got that going for us. Lots of fun. And remember, this is like probably the last week for some people to have 10 fingers. You know?
11: Yeah.
10: And I realize that it's going to go away. But
11: right. Yes. That's why we like you to be really safe out there with those fireworks.
10: And I learned something yesterday from my EMT ambulance driver, Trish.
11: Uh-huh.
10: Do not put your digits on ice. If you blow a finger off, mm-hmm. you put it in a slurry. So that's, you get ice and water
11: uh-huh.
10: and put it in there because the ice is too cold, right?
11: Yeah, and it'll damage the tissue.
10: So, when you blow your finger off, don't necessarily go right to the ice. Think slurry, and you'll thank Trish. So you can give them 10, give 10 still.
11: Hopefully they can sew that bad boy back on.
10: It's America, land of the free, home of the brave. Home of 10 fingers.
11: Hopefully.
10: That's the way we roll here. Hey, KJ.
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13: Traffic is brought to you by Nissan and Visalia. Roads are clear this morning, but there's some construction to watch out for. Fresno Street closed between F and Broadway downtown, and construction 99 northbound between Caldwell and 198. KRC Safety reminds you to slow for the cone zones.
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3: 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County officials say they're hoping the law encourages landowners to address problem properties before they become bigger issues for surrounding farms and the local agricultural community.
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This is John Morgan. He played in Porterville with us last summer. This year, he's just kidding himself. Well, kid myself. That's the name of the song. I think he wrote it in Porterville. It's KJUG.

0: 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What's coming up on the Nashville scene?
1: Well, it's Jordan Davis. He got stopped at the border, and they thought they caught a wanted man.
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2: I love it. These little intros are fabulous. So America is celebrating its 250th birthday this weekend, and they have put together a country playlist.

0: playlist, and I'll probably put that up on our socials later on. But Mr. Red, White, and Blue by Coffee Anderson and Drew Jacobs, that's kind of an older one. God Bless the USA, Lee Greenwood, Ragged Old Flag from Johnny Cash. So all the things that are America and awesome about it.
1: And Toby Keith's got 10 million of them. His Red, White, and Blue version, too.
0: Oh, yeah. And then All American Girl from Carrie Underwood, American Kids by Kenny Chesney. So there's tons of stuff that we can be blasting.
1: I love it.
0: I know. So Alan Jackson, he performed, and it was his final show, but now you can get the pre-order CD.
1: Oh, so they're making an album, a live album?
0: A live album, and it's going to be $14.98, so it's not going to break the bank.
1: Okay.
0: I know, and the strange part is the release date is scheduled to ship out on New Year's Eve, so you can pre-order.
1: I want to get it on 8-track, so...
0: Oh, good luck. Good luck with that one. I haven't seen an 8-track in quite some time. Jordan Davis, is he a wanted man?
1: People like him.
0: People do like him. So he was stopped at the border and officers thought they caught a wanted man.
2: Two cops came up here, pulled me into the border patrol, and they got in there like, I need you to be real serious with me, man. Are you in some trouble in Indiana? And I was like, no, I've never even been arrested. Somebody in Indiana named Jordan Davis is in some trouble.
3: He came out, he was like, are you the country singer? I was like, yeah. He was like, oh, dude, now you're going to go back and bash us. Huh? Yeah. I was like, no, all good, dude, just let me get out of here.
1: Well, if I was in trouble, I would say, I don't know anything. That's what a wanted man would say.
0: Right, I've never been to Indiana. I don't know what you're talking about.
1: Nope.
0: So he was released with no nothings, and he enjoyed his time, though.
1: All right.
0: And I'm Trisha Dean, and that's your Nashville scene.
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6: A relatively mild beginning to the month of July. Good morning, South Valley. Happy Wednesday. Sunny skies today, again, highs in the low 90s. Clear skies tonight with lows in the mid-50s. Sunny for your Thursday with highs in the low 90s again. Getting a little hotter, though, this weekend. 4th of July still looks to be a little above normal, but no triple digits. For Tulare today, a high of 92, overnight low of 56. For today in Lemoore, a high also of 92, overnight low 54 degrees. With the Central Valley's most accurate forecast, I'm KC24 Chief Meteorologist AJ Fox.
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0: 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So there's a whole thing about grandparents' names. Like my friends, now they're Portuguese. They're Va and Vu. Vu, Vu, Vu, Vu. And that's Portuguese for grandma and grandpa.
1: Uh-huh.
0: And then my sister just became Nana Jana. And I love that one. That makes me laugh and smile.
1: I love it because it rhymes.
0: Yeah. But her husband is a very serious kind of guy. Uh-huh. His name's Sean. And before they were born, the grandkids, he's like, they're going to call me Sir. Oh. He is so papa. And they just, he just loves them. And it's just
1: wrapped around his finger.
0: Yeah. Well, this guy was talking about weird names. Now, what's your grandma, mom's name? Or what'd you call your grandma?
1: I called my grandma and grandpa.
0: Grandma and grandpa?
1: Yeah. But my kiddo called my grandma Gigi.
0: Gigi?
1: Yeah.
0: All right, well, that's cool. That was her name, though, right? So.
1: Yeah.
0: But there are weird names, like.
2: Hey, do you guys want to go see Yeah Yeah and Yo Yo? Grab your toys. We're going to go see Gabba Gabba and Garfunkel. Who wants to go visit Shaboobie and Paw? Look who's coming up the driveway. It's Gam Gam and Hee Haw. You guys want to spend the night at Lolly and Grandolph's house? Who wants to go see Grandma and Dan?
0: Dan. It's like, and Mark.
1: I know, right?
0: I think every stepdad's named Mark. That's my stepdad, Mark.
1: Mark, yeah. Anything
0: and
1: that has a
0: Dan. So, but you got to think about that because you do get to help pick it. But sometimes I think it's all in the first grandchild.
1: Oh, really. Yeah, it depends.
0: And they just pass it down.
1: Yep. Uh-huh.
0: Like, I think I want mine to be, it could be Narpa.
1: Oh, cute.
0: Or Sir Napsalot.
1: That's appropriate.
0: Grand Poopah. Admiral Applesauce.
1: Admiral Applesauce.
0: For you, I think Super Nanner.
1: Super Nanner.
0: Super Nanner. Hi, I'm Super Nanner with the Nashville Scene.
1: That's cute.
0: But you're Dean. Trisha Dean. Trisha.
1: I know. Everything it rhymes. We have figured this out. Everything rhymes with my name pretty
0: yeah.
1: much.
0: Yeah. Nana Dean. Oh, I like that too. Nana Dean.
1: This is a long time from now, so I haven't really prepared myself.
0: No, just because.
1: Dominic's nine.
0: Nine. He'll be fertile in a few years. I'm just saying, you know. We don't want it. We're not looking for that. So just.
1: I haven't even thought. I can't imagine him as a teenager, let alone as a parent.
0: As a parent.
1: Oh,
0: so you're all right. Okay, rewind it.
1: Rewind.
0: We'll just call you. Some fish rhymes with Trish. It could be.
1: Oh, here we go.
0: Grandma Trut Trut. Why do you call it? Because it's Trish rhymes with fish.
1: Uh huh. Oh yeah. No. A lot of people don't know the proper family terms either. Like your mom's parents are your maternal grandparents.
0: Yeah, I'm gonna call them that.
1: And then your dad's parents are your paternal grandparents.
0: Paternal.
1: Yeah, a lot of people don't know that because they're like, what are your mom's side? What are they?
0: And sometimes your dad is just not there. So what do you call him?
1: Absent.
0: Absent. Absent grandparent. It's K-Jug.
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4: Traffic is brought to you by Nissan of Visalia. Roads are clear this morning, but there's some construction to watch out for. Fresno Street closed between F and Broadway downtown, and construction 99 northbound between Caldwell and 198. JRC Safety reminds you to slow for the cone zones.
0: 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Which sounds a lot like Mulligan's on Main Street. 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

0: Gotcha Country. Hey, the super secret hotline is ringing. I think that's might be in cahoots.
1: Oh, this is Matt from In Cahoots.
0: Matt, what's up? Hey, man, I saw Aaron's family the other day, too.
1: Oh, did you?
0: Yeah. How's Aaron been? Have you talked to him lately?
2: I'm right here.
1: Oh.
0: Wait, if I speak your name, you just show up? Hey, what's up, man?
1: That's right, man. You pay a few times, I pop up.
3: You're like a genie.
0: That's right. Matt and Aaron, the group In Cahoots, we went to Nashville together, and I'm so excited. This Friday night, they're going to be playing the Independent Spectacular.
3: I can't wait to see you guys live. I've actually never seen you perform.
4: We're going
3: to
4: be having a good time, man. We're getting ready, and you know how we get the party going, man.
0: That means Speedos and rollerblades.
4: That's right. That's right. I'm ready, bro.
3: You know, we talked about shrinkage yesterday.
0: There she goes again.
3: Shrinkage definitely won't be the issue because it's going to be a little hot.
4: I hope so. You never know.
0: I can't wait, man. We'll be looking for you. And just don't forget us when you get all famous, okay?
4: You're coming along for the ride. Come on.
0: Here's In Cahoots with the studio version of their song.
3: 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Okay.

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3: 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Roads are clear this morning, but there's some construction to watch out for. Fresno Street closed between F and Broadway downtown, and construction 99 northbound between Caldwell and 198. KRC Safety reminds you to slow for the cone zones.
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0: Gnarly Mornings, 106.7 KJ Country. That's Ashley McBride. What if we don't love her? She's the best. It's time now for the good, the bad, and the ugly, where we scour the net to find something good, something bad, something ugly.
1: Well, the good this morning, a Texas man saw a house on fire, heard some children screaming, and made a split-second decision to save two young lives.
2: She was telling me that her siblings were still inside. So whenever she told me that, I was trying to get in through the front, and I kept on hearing screamings and crying. And I put that bandana around me. The first thing I told myself was, Lord, help me. I need you right now. Thank God that I went inside. The little girls were already on the floor. I grabbed one, and I took them outside to the back. Went back for the other one. I put her over my shoulders, and that's whenever the back house started booming and banging. And I mean, I wouldn't say a hero. I'll just say a guy doing the right thing.
0: You know,
1: well,
0: that's he did the right thing, and that's awesome.
1: Yes, he
0: did. All right, in bad news, people are judging people by their name. If you haven't heard of this,
3: Karen.
0: See? Be careful. Karen didn't used to be a bad name. It didn't used to be. And all of a sudden it is. And you are 100% judged by your name.
1: Yes.
0: Your name's Adolf. They're going to judge you.
1: Automatically.
0: Like, automatically.
1: Oh. Yeah. And we always say, man, your parents must have hated you.
0: I saw the thing. The guy said that the Savior was originally supposed to be named Dave. And then he stubbed his toe. Joseph, that it's not true, but
1: my goodness.
0: Don't judge. It's a name. Hey.
1: And the ugly today. Some celebrity fans are spending more on their final resting place than most people are spending on a home.
4: Judy Garland is an iconic Hollywood figure, and the Hollywood Forever Cemetery is an iconic location. And as an independent artist, my biggest complaint is not being seen. This ensures that I will be seen forever. I was always a huge Wizard of Oz fan, and of course, as a homosexual, I love musicals, so yes, it's a pretty good match.
0: Wow.
1: Well, there it is. So these folks are spending like $200,000 or more for these plots next to these famous folks. I mean, you're dead.
0: That's right.
1: He ain't gonna know.
0: And that's his last homo.
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7: A relatively mild beginning to the month of July. Good morning, South Valley. Happy Wednesday. Sunny skies today. Again, highs in the low 90s. Clear skies tonight with lows in the mid-50s. Sunny for your Thursday with highs in the low 90s again. Getting a little hotter, though, this weekend. 4th of July still looks to be a little above normal, but no triple digits. For Tulare today, a high of 92. Overnight low of 56. For today in Lemoore, a high also of 92, overnight low 54 degrees. With the Central Valley's most accurate forecast, I'm KC24 Chief Meteorologist AJ Fox.
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1: And you lose a finger.
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0: 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So this is like my third day babysitting your parents' house.
1: Yeah.
0: And I'm loving it. And I'm out the back by the pool with the cats, and we're hanging out. And it's kind of a weird neighborhood. I drove by this one house and had like two gold mannequins. Yeah. Somebody paid them gold.
1: Yeah.
0: And then a big, like Satan bowl, kind of with a big buff thing.
1: Yeah, I'm going to have to patrol the hood over there.
0: On display right now.
1: I could see for Halloween, but not for 4th of July.
0: It looked like the wife of the Oscar trophy is what they look like.
1: Oh, are they just there like naked?
0: Yeah, they're just naked. Like, there you go. Like, hey, there's a gold lady with a bowl. Oh. Yeah, in the legs.
1: I want to go ask him why.
0: So I'm outside with the cats hanging out by the pool, and all of a sudden there's an explosion, which at the moment did not know what it was. At the moment I'm thinking, oh gosh, nuclear war? Something happened? Because it wasn't it was probably an M80.
1: Yeah.
0: Now, I got nervous. The cats really didn't like it.
1: No.
0: No, they were.

0: They were not having it.
1: Nope.
0: And then my first reaction was, I better call Trish. Let her know. Because I didn't know if somebody had hit a bomb off or whatever. But
1: no, the M80s usually come from the neighbors, too.
0: Yeah, and that's a quarter stick of dynamite, just to let you know.
1: Yeah.
0: Yeah. Yep. And then it's very dangerous. As an EMT, you know this.
1: Yeah, and not legal at all.
0: Oh, yeah, no, there's that. Not legal.
1: Yeah, so the neighbors to the east of us.
0: Well, but here's the thing. You know, this 4th of July coming up, we want to make memories, but we don't want to make emergency room visits.
1: No, not at all.
0: We can't afford to lose one single listener's fingers. We want to be able to give you 10.
1: Yes, we want you to be with your 10 fingers and 10 toes.
0: I'm saying this right now because I know that there's some people today not realizing this is the last Wednesday they have with all 10 fingers.
1: Yes, because there are at least two people that make it to the emergency room and have lost a finger or two.
0: Yeah, so please don't be a fire jerk with fireworks.
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2: Traffic is brought to you by Nissan of Visalia. Roads are clear this morning, but there's some construction to watch out for. Fresno Street closed between F and Broadway downtown, and construction 99 northbound between Caldwell and 198. KRC Safety reminds you to slow for the cone zones.
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0: Gnarly Mornings, 106.7 K Jug Country. So after our Independence Spectacular, the next morning is the actual 4th of July, and we're going to think about being 250 years old, and it's a good time to go down to see Ben Maddox, south of Ben Maddox, the Kia. And guess who's going to be at the Kia Fountain? Trisha Dean.
1: That's right, for the summer sticker sales event.
0: Not only are you going to be there at the fountain, if you have some fireworks that need to be extinguished, they have a big fountain you can just put right in there. So it's Kia with Trisha Dia. Come out and see it. It's happening with K-Jug. And you got friends like that. That's important. Then you know. She's there to help you with your car decision.

0: 106.7 K-Jug Country. It is the first day of July.
1: Yeah. Hey, I think the King's Fair is on line one.
0: Hi, K-Jug.
2: Hey, Northern Star. This is Brian Medeiros from the King's Fair.
0: Hey, what's up, man?
2: I met you. I saw you there when you were looking for Steve, and I just wanted to thank you guys for coming out and supporting us at the fair and joining us, because that was it was a fun time. I think the kids enjoyed showing their animals, and everybody enjoyed coming out for the pommel rides. But having you guys there to help support and promote it is always an awesome thing. So I just want to say thank you guys.
1: Aww.
0: We had a good time. We got to make some funnel cake videos. And we also had some really cool FFA and 4-H kids do it. We did a whole podcast. In fact, I'm going to share that. I'll make sure I tag King's Fair on that, and we're going to release that this week.
2: Awesome.
1: Yeah, we had like a little line of kids. I was not expecting all those kids wanting to talk on a podcast, but it was awesome, and all their parents. It was really cool.
0: Yeah.
2: That is awesome. I did not know that, but that's so cool. And you guys are so great with the kids in the community, and we just appreciate you guys coming out and everything that you do. So thank you guys very much.
0: Thank you. Aww. You know, we've also found out that one of the rides there was at Neverland Ranch, Michael Jackson's. The one was
1: the swings. Yeah.
0: And if you look back far at it, you can tell it was fancy. Yeah. It's a little fancier than the other ones.
1: Yeah, it's more Victorian-ish.
0: It really was.
2: And Helms and Son does a great job bringing, you know, an awesome carnival, right? So they've got a bunch of rides and a bunch of history to their rides, too. So it's pretty cool to see that.
1: Yeah, absolutely.
0: You know, it was like maybe 10 years ago I was at the King's Fair, and they had like a lion and tiger act, and they were just, and remember the lion got out, and it didn't even care. It was like, it was walking right by the sheep and stuff, and like,
1: smorgasbord, and it was.
0: Probably doesn't even know how to cat, you know, he's probably a circus cat, didn't even know how to hunt.
2: Right. So he probably didn't even know how to go after the sheep.
0: Yeah, I didn't even know. Uh-uh. That's dinner. Yeah. Nah, when I eat, some fat guy hands me a steak, and that's how I do it. we had a great time.
1: Thank you so much for calling and telling us that.
2: Well, thank you guys. All right, you have a good day.
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4: 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There's a collision, no injuries on McCall, just south of 180 and 199 northbound at the Avenue 152 off-ramp. 180 just west of Snowline Road at mile marker 100, a new accident and construction on 198 at Alcalde Road. KRC Safety reminds you to slow for the cone zones.
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106.7 K-Jug Country. Originally, this song was called She's a Crime Fighter and She Knows It. On the way, Mexican Batman to the rescue. I'm not even lying. Can't make that up. She's country. She knows it.

0: Early mornings, 106.7 K Jug Country. I love the what because I never know what it's going to be about, but this one takes us to Mexico. And tell me what happened.
1: Yeah, so police in Mexico, they're searching for a mystery vigilante that the folks are now calling, quote unquote, Mexican Batman. Yeah, so over the past few weeks, 5 suspected motorcycle thieves have been found duct taped to poles in Mexico. So allegedly stolen these motorcycles and left park right beside them as they're duct taped to the pole. Yes, and some of the suspects reportedly had the word thief written right across their foreheads.
0: Wow.
1: I know, right? So they have more than one person may be involved, and the police are saying, please don't copy this vigilante, which they haven't caught either.
0: You know how much I love Mexican Batman? I want to go with him on Taco Tuesday.
1: Yeah.
0: To the Bat Donkey. Let's go. I'm Mexican Batman, senor. Oops, wrong button.
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4: A relatively mild beginning to the month of July. Good morning, South Valley. Happy Wednesday. Sunny skies today. Again, highs in the low 90s. Clear skies tonight with lows in the mid-50s. Sunny for your Thursday with highs in the low 90s again. Getting a little hotter, though, this weekend. 4th of July still looks to be a little above normal, but no triple digits. For Tulare today, a high of 92. Overnight low of 56. For today in Lemoore, a high also of 92, overnight low 54 degrees. With the Central Valley's most accurate forecast, I'm KC24 Chief Meteorologist AJ Fox.
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106.7 KJ Country. I've heard of the Bayou, but this is different. This is the B Bayou. It's a different one. It includes honey.

0: Early Mornings, 106.7 KJUG Country. So there's a whole thing about grandparents' names. Like my friends, they're Portuguese. They're Va and Vu. Vu, and that's Portuguese for grandma and grandpa.
1: Uh-huh.
0: And then my sister just became Nana Jana. And I love that one. That makes me laugh and
1: I
0: smile.
1: I love it because it rhymes.
0: Yeah. But her husband is a very serious kind of guy. Uh-huh. His name's Sean. And before they were born, the grandkids, he's like, they're going to call me Sir. He is so papa. And they he just loves them. And it's just
1: wrapped around his finger.
0: Yeah. Well, this guy was talking about weird names. And what's your grandma, mom's name? Or what'd you call your grandma?
1: I called my grandma and grandpa.
0: Grandma and grandpa?
1: Yeah. But my kiddo called my grandma Gigi.
0: Gigi?
1: Yeah.
0: All right, well, that's cool. That was her name, though, right? So.
1: Yeah.
0: But there are weird names, like.
2: Hey, do you guys want to go see Yeah Yeah and Yo Yo? Grab your toys. We're going to go see Gabba Gabba and Garfunkel. Who wants to go visit Shaboobie and Paw? Look who's coming up the driveway. It's Gam Gam and Hee Haw. You guys want to spend the night at Lolly and Grandolph's house? Who wants to go see Grandma and Dan?
0: Dan. It's like, and Mark.
1: I know, right?
0: I think every stepdad's named Mark. That's my stepdad, Mark.
1: Mark, yeah. Anything
0: and
1: that has a
0: Dan. So, but you got to think about that because you do get to help pick it. But sometimes I think it's all in the first grandchild.
1: Oh, really. Yeah, it depends.
0: And they just pass it down.
1: Yep. Uh-huh.
0: Like, I think I want mine to be, it could be Narpa.
1: Oh, cute.
0: Or Sir Napsalot.
1: That's appropriate.
0: Grand Poopah. Admiral Applesauce.
1: Admiral Applesauce.
0: For you, I think Super Nanner.
1: Super Nanner.
0: Super Nanner. Hi, I'm Super Nanner with the Natural Scene.
1: That's cute.
0: But you're Dean. Trisha Dean. Trisha.
1: I know. Everything it rhymes. We have figured this out. Everything rhymes with my name pretty
0: much.
1: Yeah.
0: Nana Dean. Oh, I like that too.
1: Nana Dean. This is a long time from now, so I haven't really prepared myself.
0: No, just because.
1: Dominic's nine.
0: Nine. He'll be fertile in a few years. I'm just saying, you know. We don't want it. We're not looking for that. So just.
1: I haven't even thought. I can't imagine him as a teenager, let alone as a parent.
0: As a parent.
1: Oh,
0: so you're all right, Kaden. Rewind it.
1: Rewind.
0: We'll just call you. Some fish rhymes with Trish. It could be.
1: Oh, here we go.
0: Grandma Trut Trut. Why do you call it? Because he's Trish rhymes with fish.
1: Uh-huh. Oh, yeah. No, uh-uh. A lot of people don't know the proper family terms either, like your mom's parents or your maternal grandparents.
0: Yeah, I'm going to call them that.
1: And then your dad's parents are your paternal grandparents.
0: Paternal.
1: Yeah, a lot of people don't know that because they're like, what are your mom's side? What are they?
0: And sometimes your dad is just not there. So what do you call him?
1: Absent.
0: Absent. Absent grandparent. It's K-Jug.
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4: 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There's a collision, no injuries on McCall, just south of 180 and 199 northbound at the Avenue 152 off-ramp. 180 just west of Snowline Road at mile marker 100, a new accident and construction on 198 at Alcalde Road. KRC Safety reminds you to slow for the cone zones.
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And Trish taught us this week, what kind of man? A man without 10 fingers. That's right. If you do lose a finger, don't put it in a bag of ice. Put it in a bag of ice water slurry. There.

Gnarly Mornings, 106.7 Cajun Country. Yeah, redheads, blondes, but not for Tucker Wetmore. It's all about the brunette. It's 106.7 Cajun Country.

0: 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What is coming up, Trisha Dean, on the Nashville scene?
1: Well, is Jordan Davis a criminal? 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
0: Oh, he could be going to jail. 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
2: I love it. These little intros are fabulous. So America is celebrating its 250th birthday this weekend, and they have put together a country playlist, and I'll probably put that up on our socials later on. But Mr. Red, White, and Blue by Coffee Anderson and Drew Jacobs, that's kind of an older one. God Bless the USA, Lee Greenwood, Ragged Old Flag from Johnny Cash. So all the things that are America and awesome about it.
0: And Toby Keith's got 10 million of them. His Red, White, Blue version, too.
2: Oh, yeah. And then All American Girl from Carrie Underwood, American Kids by Kenny Chesney. So there's tons of stuff that we can be blasting.
0: I love it.
2: I know. So Alan Jackson, he performed, and it was his final show, but now you can get the pre-order CD.
0: Oh, so they're making an album, a live album?
2: A live album, and it's going to be $14.98, so it's not going to break the bank.
0: Okay.
2: I know, and the strange part is the release date is scheduled to ship out on New Year's Eve, so you can pre-order.
0: I want to get it on 8-track, so.
2: Oh, good luck. Good luck with that one. I haven't seen an 8-track in quite some time. Jordan Davis, is he a wanted man?
0: People like him.
2: People do like him. So he was stopped at the border, and officers thought they caught a wanted man.
3: Two cops came up here, pulled me into the border patrol, and they're like, I need you to be real serious with me, man. Are you in some trouble in Indiana? And I was like, no, I've never even been arrested. Somebody in Indiana named Jordan Davis is in some trouble.
4: He came out, he was like, are you the country singer?
3: I was like, yeah. He was like, oh, dude, now you're going to go back and bash us. Huh? Yeah. I was like, no, all good. Just let me get out of here.
0: Well, if I was in trouble, I would say, I don't know anything. That's what a wanted man would say.
2: Right. I've never been to Indiana. I don't know what you're talking about.
0: Nope.
2: So he was released with no nothings, and he enjoyed his time, though.
0: All right.
2: And I'm Trisha Dean, and that's your Nashville Scene.
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0: Gnarly Mornings, 106.7 K Jug Country. And we are so excited. The Independent Spectacular is happening Friday, and each and every one of you are invited.
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0: This is going to happen at 6 o'clock. It's Friday, July 3rd, and we're at the Riverway Sports Park. I mean, we're looking at the map right here. There's lots of room, stuff for kids. There's a beer garden. There's so much fun to do.
1: Yes, it's huge on this map.
0: It's a very big deal, and we want to see you out there. It's absolutely free. And then it's a safe way to keep all your fingers, too.
1: Yes. Somebody else light fireworks.
0: Yes, let someone else do it, and then you're not responsible. And then on the next day, it's weird. We're going to keep the party going with Christmas in July at Kia, because on 4th of July, it'll feel like Christmas when you'll be there probably dressed as an elf.
1: Nope.
0: Handing out fireworks. No. Nope. Well, at least selling cars. Anybody that wants to help with their car, you'll come by and you'll pick out colors for them.
1: Yeah, I can help pick you colors. You're like, you want heated seats.
0: Yes.
1: What do you want? Yeah. What's important to you?
0: Actually, it's weird because they're big on the bells and whistles.
1: Uh-huh.
0: So you should bring some bells and whistles.
1: Oh, that'd be good. Yes.
0: Look at all the bells and whistles. These are actually bells and whistles. It's very good.
1: And it's for their summer sticker sales event.
0: Yes. So get after it. There's no excuse not to be hanging out with this weekend. It's KJ.
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3: A relatively mild beginning to the month of July. Good morning, South Valley. Happy Wednesday. Sunny skies today, again, highs in the low 90s. Clear skies tonight with lows in the mid-50s. Sunny for your Thursday with highs in the low 90s again. Getting a little hotter, though, this weekend. 4th of July still looks to be a little above normal, but no triple digits. For Tulare today, a high of 92, overnight low of 56. For today in Lemoore, a high also of 92, overnight low 54 degrees. With the Central Valley's most accurate forecast, I'm KC24 Chief Meteorologist AJ Fox.
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0: 106.7 K Jug Country with Hardy, Church, Wallen, and McGraw. I'm Vicky Pepper. Coming up, the guy playing the next round of the K Jug Free Concert Series coming up on Thursday, July 23rd at Woodlake City Park. 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

0: 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Riley Green says when he first started doing open mics, he realized that the other artists could sing circles around him. And that's when he really started to focus on songwriting, because he realized no one else can tell the exact story that I want to express.
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0: 106.7 K Jug Country with Parmalee, a band I think is so underrated. I'm Vicky Pepper. Coming up, George Burgess collab with Luke Bryan next on K Jug Country.
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I'm Vicky Pepper. Corey Kent has a big fall planned. He's going to drop his third album, Heartland Rock and Roll, on the 25th.

0: 106.7 K-Jug Country with Kenny Chesney, who played wide receiver on his high school football team and admits he was a pretty average athlete. He says he was pretty small, 140 pounds soaking wet. So to be on the field at any level, he had to really work hard. Now, his dad was a coach who instilled in him, look, you may not be the most talented player, but be someone they can count on, be accountable. And that kind of work ethic is something Kenny carried over into his music. I'm Vicky Pepper. Coming up, Lauren Elena's duet with Chase Matthew, next on K-Jug Country.
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0: 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I'm Vicki Pepper. Coming up, Jason Aldean's songwriter John Morgan next on K Jug Country.
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0: sérieux.
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0: 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I'm Vicky Pepper. 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

0: The game film. Frank, the customer asked for a car wash and you told them the car wash guys are not in today. Are you not a guy that can wash a car? Come on. And Hector, safety first, yes, but also customer first. 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
1: Us!
0: Then let's go show them.
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5: It's not quite as hot as it could be out there. Good afternoon, South Valley. Happy Wednesday. Sunny skies for the first day of July. Again, high temperatures in the low 90s. Clear skies tonight with overnight lows in the mid-50s. Sunny for Thursday with highs in the low 90s again. A taste of heat for the big holiday weekend. I think the 4th of July will be mostly sunny and a little above normal, but not triple-digit territory. For tonight in Porterville, expect an overnight low of 55, Thursday's high 92. In Hanford, overnight low 56, and on Thursday, 91 degrees. With the Central Valley's most accurate forecast, I'm KC24 Chief Meteorologist AJ Fox.
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Miranda Lambert has shared that she's dropping a new album called Crisco at the beginning of October. 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

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I'm Vicky Pepper. 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

0: 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I'm Vicki Pepper. Coming up, a Ben Gallagher song that was originally a ballad, but he turned it into a rocker, next on K-Jug Country.
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6: It's not quite as hot as it could be out there. Good afternoon, South Valley. Happy Wednesday. Sunny skies for the first day of July. Again, high temperatures in the low 90s. Clear skies tonight with overnight lows in the mid-50s. Sunny for Thursday with highs in the low 90s again. A taste of heat for the big holiday weekend. I think the 4th of July will be mostly sunny and a little above normal, but not triple-digit territory. For tonight in Porterville, expect an overnight low of 55, Thursday's high 92. In Hanford, overnight low 56, and on Thursday, 91 degrees. With the Central Valley's most accurate forecast, I'm KC24 Chief Meteorologist AJ Fox.
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106.7 K-Jug Country. Shaboozy says he related to the story of Harry Potter and this kid who didn't feel like he had much going on until he got out into the world and realized that he was extraordinary.

0: 106.7 Key Jug Country with a song Luke Combs wrote in an L.A. hotel room. I'm Vicki Pepper. Coming up, a guy who's dropping his next album next month, Brantley Gilbert, is next on Key Jug Country.
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0: Jug Country. Dylan Scott has shared an update on his three kids, saying his oldest, Beckett, is 8 and acts like he's 16 and is too cool for school. His daughter is 6, into baseball, and just lost her 2 front teeth. And the baby is 2.5 and just got potty trained.
1: She looks so pretty when the makeup on. You should hear her talking to her mama on the phone. I love it when she raps

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If you're looking for something to do tonight, there's stargazing at Lake Kaweah. 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

0: 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I'm Vicky Pepper. Coming up, the guy who wrote Shaboozy and Jelly Rolls Amen. His name is Kevin Powers. This is actually a collaboration with Shaboozy. Also, Move On next on K Jug Country.
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1: It's not quite as hot as it could be out there. Good afternoon, South Valley. Happy Wednesday. Sunny skies for the first day of July. Again, high temperatures in the low 90s. Clear skies tonight with overnight lows in the mid-50s. Sunny for Thursday with highs in the low 90s again. A taste of heat for the big holiday weekend. I think the 4th of July will be mostly sunny and a little above normal, but not triple-digit territory. For tonight in Porterville, expect an overnight low of 55, Thursday's high 92. In Hanford, overnight low 56, and on Thursday, 91 degrees. With the Central Valley's most accurate forecast, I'm KC24 Chief Meteorologist AJ Fox.
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0: country. Luke Combs says he has no interest in acting. 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And also, between his schedule and raising three boys, he's like, I don't have time for it.
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0: 106.7 K Jug Country with Megan Maroney, who is serving up some karma. I'm Vicky Pepper. Coming up, one of her mentors, Kenny Chesney, is next on K Jug Country.
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0: 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Drew Baldridge is also gearing up to deliver some new music. 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

0: 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Favorite country song, and Rick McNeil, another half hour of nonstop music coming. All right, so Friday, we're going to be out, and the music's going to start at about 5:30, so we're ready for you at 6 o'clock at the Independence Spectacular. 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But before then, come on out. 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
2: It's not quite as hot as it could be out there. Good afternoon, South Valley. Happy Wednesday. Sunny skies for the first day of July. Again, high temperatures in the low 90s. Clear skies tonight with overnight lows in the mid-50s. Sunny for Thursday with highs in the low 90s again. A taste of heat for the big holiday weekend. I think the 4th of July will be mostly sunny and a little above normal, but not triple-digit territory. For tonight in Porterville, expect an overnight low of 55, Thursday's high 92. In Hanford, overnight low 56, and on Thursday, 91 degrees. With the Central Valley's most accurate forecast, I'm KC24 Chief Meteorologist AJ Fox.
3: 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In the South Valley, couple of collisions. Two vehicles tied up State Route 43 at Kansas Avenue, south of Hanford. Two more on 14th Avenue at Locust, Hanford. Up north, bricks in the lanes on East Herndon at North DeWolf, Fresno. And that's traffic. I'm Mike O'Neill.

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Are you watching all of these details and secret pictures leak out from Taylor Swift's wedding preparations? I'm starting to think that everybody's getting trolled and tricked, that the wedding is going to be nowhere near where everybody's looking.

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0: 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In the South Valley, couple of collisions. Two vehicles tied up State Route 43 at Kansas Avenue, south of Hanford. Two vehicles tied up on 14th Avenue at Locust as well, Hanford. Up north, bricks in the lanes on East Herndon and North DeWolf Fresno. And that's traffic. I'm Mike O'Neill.
5: Come on!
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All right, Visalia Kia on Saturday. We're going to be out again July 4th. Summer sticker sales event. Trisha Dean will be there from noon to 2. Stop by and say hi. And I'm sure we'll figure out something for you to win while you're there, too.

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2: 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And in the house, Tom Cruise in it. 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
5: It's not quite as hot as it could be out there. Good afternoon, South Valley. Happy Wednesday. Sunny skies for the first day of July. Again, high temperatures in the low 90s. Clear skies tonight with overnight lows in the mid-50s. Sunny for Thursday with highs in the low 90s again. A taste of heat for the big holiday weekend. I think the 4th of July will be mostly sunny and a little above normal, but not triple-digit territory. For tonight in Porterville, expect an overnight low of 55, Thursday's high 92. In Hanford, overnight low 56, and on Thursday, 91 degrees. With the Central Valley's most accurate forecast, I'm KC24 Chief Meteorologist AJ Fox.
6: 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In the South Valley, multiple collisions. Two vehicles tied up Merritt Drive at 6th Traver. Two more, State Route 43 at Kansas Avenue, south of Hanford. Another collision, 14th Ave at Locust, Hanford, up north. Hill Avenue, a collision almost to Adams, west of Orange Grove. Two vehicles on West Blackjack Avenue at East Dinuba, west of Reedley. And still

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1: There's three simple rules. 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
0: 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In the South Valley, multiple collisions. Two vehicles tied up Avenue 384 at Road 74 south of Dinuba. Another collision on Road 212 at Avenue 200 west of Strathmore. Two vehicles on Road 224 at Avenue 228 north of Lindsay. Vehicle off the roadway on eastbound 198 just west of I-5 Coalinga. The two vehicles tied up State Route 43 at Kansas Avenue south of Hanford. Still an accident.

0: Road, Clayton Avenue, a collision. DeWolf at eastbound 180. And two vehicles, State Route 41 at West Mount Whitney, Fresno. That's traffic. I'm Mike O'Neill.
1: Come on!
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